0: Engineer to dispatch. Engineer is on scene of a three-story apartment complex. Nothing's showing. Engineer will be investigating. Engineer will be Ross's base command.
1: Contingent. 328, have a good evening, ma'am.

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0: .2031 for him. And for the vehicle information, 29-1050, 28 does return to a white 2016 Dodge Dart to Mr. Haggerty out of Nenica, Oklahoma. Expiration is April of 2027. Insurance confirmed through Allstate.
1: 10-4, thank you.

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1: Dispatch clear, 301, have a good night.
0: Thank you, ma'am. Y'all do the same.

This is the Flower Mound Fire Department. Flower Mound Fire Department being routed to Cortez Avenue and 75th Street. That's Southeast Cortez Avenue, Southeast 75th Street for outside grass fire. All traffic will be on Fire Ground 3. Fire Ground 3, this is your first page at 1936.

0: 326 dispatch, I just heard on the fire side, grass fire over on Northeast 75th and Cortez. Any structures in danger?
1: I'm still on the phone with them right now, but so far nothing else in danger right now. I'm still trying to ask questions.
0: Therefore, I'll start heading that way just in case.
1: Dispatch is clear.

9/11, go ahead. They're on the page, being out shortly. Mission is clear.

0: This is the Flower Mound Fire Department. Flower Mound Fire Department. Being route to Southeast Cortez Avenue, Southeast 75th Street, Cortez Avenue, and Southeast 75th Street for outside grass fire. This is related to a controlled burn that one took over in the field that catch on fire. All traffic now, Fire Ground 3. Fire Ground 3, this is your second page at 1943.
1: Batch is clear. Did you have a disposition from Lee and Day Omission?
2: Not yet.
1: Okay, 10-4.
0: Batch is clear.

0: Claro, me agora. 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
1: 10-4 and dispatching Bishop now.

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0: I've got a verbal disturbance going on in Geronimo. I don't have a Geronimo officer tonight currently. At 402 Kiowa Avenue, it's about four or five people involved. Looks like, sounds like it's going to be disturbance between neighbors.
1: Cancel.
2: Uh-huh.
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0: 160 County, 7010, I am only in out over on Main Street by the Baptist Church. I've got a phone call about a disturbance over here.
1: Clear, 160. I've got 326 and 337 en route to 402 Kiowa Avenue for a disturbance. I believe it's between neighbors.
0: Answer
1: 97. Dispatch is clear.
0: Three 26 is clear. I'm still en route.

0: You can show this fire out. We're going to be doing a little bit of mop up here. It was a controlled burn, so there are some brush piles that are going to continue to smoke through the night.
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0: 160 County to 326, you're not down here.
1: Jet 4, I'm about 2 minutes out from you.
0: Yeah, okay, 10-4, the other half of this just showed back up over here.
1: I'm sorry.

0: Affirmative.
1: First one will be by name and date of birth. Last name will be Rezac Robert Edward Zebra Adam Charles. First name will be Jackie. Middle initial will be Lincoln. 12/31/72. His social is 441-668054. For correction, 5-7. Oh, 5-4. I was correct.
2: Okay.
1: The second one will be by oral and stand by just a minute.
0: 160. I haven't been able to bolo it yet, but our OLITS is going to be down for the next 2 hours. So if I get name and date of birth on the other one, I can check them.
1: Second one will be the same last name. First name will be Eddie. Middle initial will be George. Date of birth will be 5/8/26.
0: Can you tell me their first name again?
1: Edward, David, David, Ida, Edward.
0: Dispatch is there.

Engine 7 of dispatch. Will you send me an ambulance to this location, please, where we're at?

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0: 44 is returned. Going to be 1050 on both individuals.
1: Okay, 10-4. 22, anything else?

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1: Engine 7, go ahead.
0: I'm just double checking on the ambulance. Did you get one to respond to our location?
1: Yeah, that's Kirk's 261 route.

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1: 337, go ahead.
0: I will be transporting that 1015 adult male for 160 en route CCDC.
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0: 60-10, I'm going to be 98 from this location. We'll be right down to the city pond down on Caddo Street. One of the other suspects is supposed to be down there.
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0: Okay, this just got a few spots. It's still burning out in the middle. The landowner's supposed to be monitored it the rest of the evening. So if anything else comes up, holler.
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0: 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I'm going to be in and out up to 288 on 17s.
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0: Reports clear all around for Deborah Ann Bledsoe Lopez. I am showing a valid Class D and David license with restriction B-boy corrective lenses. Expiration is going to be July of 2029. And for the vehicle information, 29-10-50-20, returning on a black and color 2019 Jeep Renegade to Deborah Bledsoe Lopez out of Lawton. Expiration will be January of 2027. Insurance confirmed through Progressive.

0: 160 to 326.
1: 326.
0: Are you still down there around town?
1: Yeah.
0: Call that 28 off of that vehicle into 300 for me.
1: 10-4.
0: Thanks, sir. Appreciate it.

0: 326 headquarters. Yes, ma'am, I'm trying to get 300.
1: Go ahead, I'm here.
0: Yes, sir, that 28 for 160 is going to be Sam X-Ray Henry 494.
1: Correct. Blue Toyota?
0: Four.
1: Okay, I'm not going to do anything else. I'll just print it out for him. Appreciate your help.
0: Good for sure. Thank you.

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0: It's Flower Mound Fire Department, Flower Mound Fire Department, outside fire, Southeast Bishop Road, Southeast 60th Street, Southeast Bishop Road, Southeast 60th Street. Large area is on fire, in the first page, 21:27 hours, moving all traffic to Fire Mound 3.
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0: Dispatch, Flower Mound Fire Department. Flower Mound Fire Department. Outside fire. Southeast Bishop Road. Southeast 60th Street. Southeast Bishop Road. Southeast 60th Street. It's going to be a fire in this area. Flames have been seen. And the final page, 21:28 hours. Moving all traffic. Fire Ground 3.
1: Fireman 3 to Central. That is a control burn.
0: They advise that it's going to be large and the fire is over the tree line.

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1: Normally he has it contained. 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
1: 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Should come back to an Alea Lewis.

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0: All right, 29, 750, 28 returning, 28 is returning on a white and color 2014 Cadillac SRX to a Rashad Lewis out of Fletcher, expiration at 3/8/31/2028. 44 is clear all around for her. I am showing a Class C's and Charles driver's license for Ayla Joy Lewis, expiration is August of 2033. No endorsements or restrictions shown on here.
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0: Fireman Fire, we've just been in touch with the landowner. They're there with it, and it's still contained.
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3: I've got a complaint at 607 West South Drive. 607 West South Drive. Callers advising that they're complaining about two individuals playing baseball at the park. Says that they're blasting music very loudly and he can't get them to turn it down.
0: Looks for 130 County. 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

Dispatch to Memorial EMS, Engine 2. Memorial EMS, Engine 2. Have an EMR at 1223 Southwest Oklahoma Avenue. 1223 Southwest Oklahoma Avenue. For a 47-year-old male. Conscious and breathing. Says he passed out due to blood pressure issues.

0: Union 2 is on scene. We'll be Oklahoma, come in.
1: This is clear. Oklahoma, come in. Turn left now. 10-4.

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1: Ten fifty. Can't hear it.

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Engine 3, please route to 2740 Ringgold Road, 2740 Ringgold Road for an alarm in room 253. RP also advised little spit smell of smoke.

0: I'm just advising you, we're getting another call from Cassandra on Kiowa Avenue. She says she's now receiving text messages, but she's not sure if it's from the same individuals or not.
1: You're okay, I'll stop bothering just a minute.
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0: Pat. Leon, 277 Cole, out with Oklahoma tag. Robert Charles Union, 814, should come back to a black and color Frontier.
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0: Dispatch to 132, return. Force clear all around for Gavin Nicole Henderson. I am showing a graduated driver's license, Class D is in David. That is valid. Expiration is August of 2027. And for the vehicle information, 29-1050-20, returning on a black 2014 Nissan to DJ Henderson out of Anadarko. Expiration is showing October of 2026 with insurance confirmed through State Farm.
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0: 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Have a good night.
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2: Dispatch, caused me alarm. Was an overheating LED light. The light was disconnected. He dissipated. No smoke, no fire, no damage. This has been repaired, sir.
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0: We're on 277 Hancock out with Oklahoma tag. Henry Victor George 806 should come back to a blue and color Hyundai.

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0: Fletcher 1310, 4344, and ready.
1: Got it.
0: Oklahoma, Class D's and David, license number Union 272-010-645. Go back to a William Eugene, last name is Stanley, Sam, Tom, Adam, Nora, Lincoln, Edward Young, and it'll be William Eugene Stanley III. Date of birth 11/08/2006.
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1: What?
0: All right, for Leah Lorenzana, I'm showing a valid Class D David driver's license. Expiration is May of 2031. 44 is clear all around for her. And for the vehicle tag, Henry Victor George 806, 29 is going to be 1050, 28 returning on a blue 2023 Hyundai Venue to Leah out of Elgin. Expiration is August of 2026.
1: 10-4, thank you.

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1: 130, go ahead.
0: 29-1050, 28 returning on a valid Class D David, expires August of 2029 for William Eugene Stanley. And for the vehicle tag info, David Zebra 17420, it's returning to a Laura Stanley. Trying to figure out an expiration date on this. But it's showing Sherrard, Illinois on a tan 2015 Chevy sedan. I'm not seeing expiration.

0: will say it does say it's valid, and recent update is February of 2026, so it should still be good, but it has no expiration on here.
1: Helpful.
0: Clear, 337.
1: One thirty county, what's the tag come back to?
0: That one returns to a 2015 Chevy sedan.

0: 132 was out with me on this stop, and we've had somebody come up here with some suspicious activity with the Dollar General. 1074, blue car, and it was going off the door, head that way.
1: Okay, I'll see you both heading that way.

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1: Fletcher 132,
0: 10-9. Fletcher 130 County 1075. I'll be on North Drive in Hancock on a Grand Color F-350 Super Duty Oklahoma Frank George Boy 271.
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0: 2344 in Reading.
1: Go
0: ahead, 30, go ahead. Problem on the Class D is David. License number John 082-213-596. Fetcher Richard Allen, last name a farmer. Frank Adam Robert, Mary Edward Robert, date of birth 07-22-1986.
1: What's that in for?

0: is Matt Shaw, Fletcher, 130 return.
1: 130, go ahead.
0: 29 is going to be 1050. 20 on the vehicle is going to be a green color 2003 Ford F-350 to Richard Farmer out of Fletcher, Oklahoma. Insurance on the vehicle is showing confirmed through Progressive. 44s are going to be clear all around. He does have a valid Class D's and David driver's license. I am showing an expiration of September of 2028.
1: Careful.

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0: 130, sorry. Can I have that tag one more time, please?
1: Robert David Queen, 171. Robert David Queen, 171.
0: Okay, I'm clear now. I've got that. Going to 9-10-50, 28 returning on a white 2011 Dodge DMS to a Kevin Taylor out of Elgin. And insurance is showing confirmed through State Farm.
1: Council, thank you.

Dispatch to Memorial EMS, Engine 5. Memorial EMS, Engine 5. Have an EMR at 2720 Southwest J Avenue, Apartment 115. That's 2720 Southwest J Avenue, Apartment 115, for a 70-year-old male, conscious with difficulty breathing.

This is the engine one. Engine one, I have a commercial fire alarm at the Lawn Housing Authority, 620 Southwest E Avenue, 620 Southwest E as in Edward Avenue, for a general fire alarm. No zones given.

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I have an EMR at 104 Southwest 49th Street. 104 Southwest 49th Street for a 34-year-old male, conscious and breathing with chest pain.

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0: 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Starting miles is 919-78.6.
1: 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Starting mileage 919-78.6 at 0204.
0: Good morning, ma'am.

Dispatch to Engine 6. Engine 6, be route to 4603 Southeast Brown Avenue. 4603 Southeast Brown Avenue. Call is reporting. She walked outside and can smell smoke. Unsure where it's coming from.

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1: I was advising that we're on scene of the area investigating. We do have a smell of smoke in the area. Smell like possible outside fire, but we're not finding anything at this time. We're just checking for a wind direction.
0: Yes, there is a controlled burn coming from the county, not too far from the area. It's most likely what it is.
1: It's 6 is clear. We're going to continue investigating a little bit. Let's see if we find anything further. What's that location of that control burn?
0: Control burn is coming from southeast Cortez and southeast 75th.

0: 86 Dispatch. We circled the neighborhood. It's still going to be pretty smoky in that area. Went around the next mile section off Bishop. Still not finding anything. I agree, it's probably going to be coming from that control burn over to the east side. We'll be terminating our force of this incident. We'll be back in service.
1: McLaren 6.

Dispatch to Memorial EMS, Engine 7. Memorial EMS, Engine 7. Have an EMR at 27 Northwest 74th Street. 27 Northwest 74th Street for a 70-year-old male, conscious and breathing with chest pain.

lift assist, 6701 Northwest Maple Drive, 6701 Northwest Maple Drive, apartment 201. That's 201. It's going to be on a lift assist, slid out of the bed, no injuries, move traffic to fire round 1. We're going to be station 7's area.

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1: Foi a Maple, né?

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1: Okay.
0: 337, I've got a 911 open line showing at US 62 and Deo Mission Road, 62 and Deo. I do have a previous call from this location for a fireworks stand. I'm not hearing anything on the line, it's just open.

Dispatch, Concrete Fire Department, Concrete Fire Department, 2307 Northwest Dale Mission Road, 2307 Northwest Dale Mission Road. It's going to be on an outside fire. The fireworks stand in this area is on fire. End of first page, 0325 hours, moving all traffic to fire ground 3.

0: dispatch for Concrete Fire Department. Concrete Fire Department, outside fire, 2307 Northwest Dale Mission Road, 2307 Northwest Dale Mission Road. A fireworks stand in this area has caught on fire. End of final page, 0326 hours, moving all traffic to Fire Ground 3.
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27. I spoke to Mr. Whitehead on scene. He's a provider out there and a volunteer firefighter, and somebody purposefully set the fire work stand on fire. Everybody's stationed out of danger.

0: 67.
1: Go ahead.
0: Mr. Whitehead did also advise he does have a firearm, but it's not loaded.

0: 181, dispatch, he's 10-2. He's at the 19.
1: And dispatch is there, thank you.
2: How many responders did I have answer up?
0: I believe it was 4 to 5.
3: Be kind, watch, I've
0: seen that you had a very bad echo for future traffic.
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1: 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Hey, so the gate is open. There's nothing involved. There's a fire, a little fire by the camper, but there's nothing involved. There is a propane tank on the north, on the south side. 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It's kind of dying out.
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0: 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Just advising I was test 97.
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Not conscious, but he is breathing, having a seizure.

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Dispatch to Memorial EMS, Engine 4. Memorial EMS, Engine 4. Be around with PD to 806 Northwest 34th Street, 806 Northwest 34th Street.

0: 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I have an EMR at the Sherwood Village, Lot 111, 601 Northeast Flower Mountain Road, Lot 111, for a unknown age male, unknown conscious, unknown breathing, RP's hard to understand.
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Park Street, 430 West Park Street for a 56-year-old male, not conscious, not breathing. All traffic will be on fire ground 3, fire ground 3, first stage at 616.

Dispatch to Sterling First Responders. Sterling First Responders, EMR at 430 West Park Street, 430 West Park Street, for a 56-year-old male, not conscious, not breathing. All traffic will be on fire ground 3, fire ground 3, second page at 618.

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1: Dispatch 326 and 337, be advised the correct address is going to be 430 West Park Street, 430 West Park Street in Sterlingsville.
2: 326, clear.
0: 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Dispatch to Sterling First Responders. Sterling First Responders, EMR at 430 West Park Street, 430 West Park Street for a 56-year-old male not conscious, not breathing. All traffic will be on Fire Ground 3. Fire Ground 3.

0: Has any other Sterling guys anchored up there?
1: No, sir. Dispatch is clear.

Dispatch to Elgin First Responders. Elgin First Responders, EMR at 430 West Park Street, 430 West Park Street for a 56-year-old male not conscious, not breathing. All traffic will be on Fire Ground 3. Fire Ground 3, first page is 622. Sterling Chief is in route as well.

0: 5, dispatch 10-8, good morning.
1: Clear, 335. Are you going to be in East or West Side this morning, or are you just on?
0: For the moment, ma'am, I'm just going to be on. It'll be 2-3-22 when he goes 10-8.
1: Okay, 10-4.
2: Also in route.
3: Yeah, it was in fires, clear on pages.
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0: Go ahead.
4: Can you start towards Sterling to assist 326, not conscious, not breathing?

0: dispatch to 337, are you continuing to be around? Are you going to stay on that call out there?
1: I'm still at Dale with the fire marshal.
0: 10-4.
2: 331 dispatch, Charlie 10-8, your west side. You got any calls holding?
0: Dispatch is clear. We do have a call on the east side. It's going to be at 430 West Park Street. We have two units now en route to that location. It's going to be for a not conscious, not breathing male.
3: Stand for it. I'll stand by unless they need otherwise.
0: 10-4.

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1: Yes, sir. It's going to be 430 West Park Street, 430 West Park Street. It's going to be for a 56-year-old male who is not conscious, not breathing, cold to touch.

0: do we know if CPR has been started?
1: 10-4, I had been in progress. My apologies for not telling you. Sterling Chief is on scene now at this time.
0: 10-4, thank you.

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0: 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Did you cancel Elton?
1: Herd of cattle out on the old Highway 62, old Cash Road. Going to be somewhere between Quanah and 197 out towards Sunrise Ranch. Do we have anybody in the cow book in that area?
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0: Dispatch, Cash 185. We got a Cash Road and Quanah Road. It's going to be Jeff McIntosh right there. Says they're going to be black with white ear tags. It's going to have either a JJ, like a John John brand, or a MC, Mary Charles brand on it.
1: Yeah, let me get out here and see if I can find them. I'm going to do that detour around because the bridges are closed.
0: Tim Ford, do you want me to go ahead and try to call him, or you want to go out there first and double-check?
1: Go ahead and call Mr. McIntosh, see if they might be his, and tell him I'm en route.
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3: 326.
1: 326. Yes, sir, what's your ETA, and has the ME been notified?
3: 10:50 on the medical examiner, and I'm probably still about 4 or 5 minutes out.

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1: 326.
0: Day shift ought to be going 10-8 here shortly. If you need it, looks like you're going to have to hold somebody to hold a place or watch a place. Let me know. I really don't know what you got, but we can get day shift up there and we'll swap out so you guys can get a hold.
1: 10-4, sir. I got 335 here right now on scene. 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
2: 10-4.
0: 337-321. Go ahead.
2: I'm currently at Deo and 62, standing by with the fire marshal.
0: Is that the location where you're at? I mean, of the incident?
2: Affirmative. It's a arson. Also with shots fired. We're just now learning.
0: 10-4. Deo and 62.
2: No firm, sir, on the north side.
1: Three 26 dispatch. Is there a Sterling unit, 10-8?
3: $10.50. They have them on a special, but they're out of town.
1: 10-4.
3: I can call their chief and get enough cover.

0: Dispatch is clear on that traffic. Do you want me to call the Sterling Chief and get some patrolmen from Sterling there?
1: I'd appreciate it. Thank you.
0: 10-4.

0: 322 dispatch, Lieutenant Kumar.
1: Clear, 322. Can you be en route to 430 West Park Street for not conscious, not breathing patient in Sterling?

0: Kirk's 264 to dispatch. This is going to be a PD matter. Says back in service.
1: Sorry, 264.

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1: Route to you as soon as possible.
0: 10-4, thank you.

0: 185 is that? Can you look up 1985 Quanah Road, Cache, Oklahoma, and see who the landowner is right there? That's going to be who these cows belong to, more than likely.
1: Okay, 10-4.

0: 1 for you, Miss Mitchell. This morning, I'm just about to be 10-8, I'm going to be 10-6 at Lawton for training.
1: Okay, 10-4, yeah, I caught you earlier, I don't think I acknowledged you, that's my bad. But I'll put you in training.
0: Appreciate it. Have a good morning, man.
2: 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I need you en route to 2730 Liberty Road, 2730 Liberty Road at the Reinhardt Fitness Center at the track for a 22-year-old male who passed out, currently conscious and breathing.
3: Is

0: Is that address on the east or west side of the road?
1: The west side, if you're talking to me.
0: Ten four. Just south of where Bishop would cross over is all Indian land now on the west side and on the east side. But just north of Bishop on the west side of Quanah is going to be Wisner's.
1: It's going to be north. This is going to be north of Cash Road. It's going to be on the west side of the road, behind the trust lands right there. It's got a crown something like a tower there, and I tried calling those numbers and couldn't get any answer.

0: west on our map. And it appears that it is going to be south of Lee.
1: Yeah, okay. I'm just going by the sign that's on that Crown Castle. Breathing.
0: 10-4.
2: 177 County, I'm 97 MFUV.
0: 10-4.
1: One 185 dispatch. Be advised, cattle are back in the creek, but I don't know if they're in the fence area where they belong or not. But show me back 10-8. We may get some more calls on it in the county.
0: 10-4.
3: Good copy, Medic 5.

0: 326, dispatch.
1: Yes, sir, go ahead.
0: Yes, ma'am. Could you have the on-call medical examiner contact me by myself?
1: Over.

0: Dispatch to 326. The ME has been notified and they'll be in contact with you as soon as possible.
1: Ten four, thank you, ma'am.
0: Dispatch to 331.
2: Go 31.
0: Yeah, so I'm sorry, I'm a little busy this morning. Just to verify, you are my west side unit, is that correct? And 322 is my east side.
2: That is correct.
0: Okay, 10-4. I do have a west side call for you. Whenever you're not 10-6, I can give that to you. Yes, sir. At Paradise Valley Baptist Church at 49 Northwest Mears, Porter Hill Road, RP is reporting that stray dogs were out running around and the dog was hit about 10 minutes ago. They don't know if the dog is still alive. They said it's flopping around in the street.
2: Just where I'll be in route. Does the RP know the owner?
0: 1050. All they said was that the house is just west of 4 Mile Road.
2: Sinful, I'll be in route from here.
0: 10-4, I'm clear.

0: Görüşmek.
1: Good.
0: Yes, ma'am. Everything here has been released by the medical examiner, and if you could get a hold of the larger funeral home for us to have them come

0: B21 County.
1: Go ahead.
0: Okay, 331 would be 10-8 from this scene, and I'm going to stand by for traffic control up here, and so I'll be 10-6 up here. He is just getting ready to leave shortly, and he'll be going probably to the courthouse to do 17.
1: 10-4.

0: This is Kirk CMS, Flower Mound First Responders. Kirk CMS, Flower Mound First Responders. I have an EMR at 3208 Southeast Flower Mound Road, 3208 Southeast Flower Mound Road for a 65-year-old male, conscious and breathing, sick patient, been throwing up and feeling dizzy. Also has me on Fire Ground 3, Fire Ground 3. It's your first stage at 726.
1: 26 dispatch.
2: Go ahead.
1: Yes, ma'am. Was you able to get a hold of Fletcher Funeral Home? Do you have an ETA?
2: 10-4, I just raised you on the radio to give you that information. They advise that they might have to call your cell to get more patient information.
1: 10-4, that's fine.
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0: 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We'll have Colonial Command.
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1: Fridge 1, do you want us to take that call or do you have it?
0: Negative, we're in route, sir. We'll take it.
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Valley View Fire Department, surrounding areas. Have a controlled burn at 806 Northeast 75th Street. 806 Northeast 75th Street for a controlled burn. We're burning brush pile. 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
1: Yes, sir, go ahead.
0: Yes, ma'am. Could you get a hold of the Fletcher Funeral Home and have them contact 322 on his cell for the information needed?
1: Temporary, I can do that.

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1: You're calling in for an dispatcher. Leave this call. Not my case, please.
0: Dispatch,

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Have a controlled burn at 14214. We'll be burning brushes and branches for another amount of time.

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0: can give a exact location of where this dog might be.
1: That's on me, 10-8. Good morning.
2: Watch this. 10-4. I'm not exactly sure. I'm assuming it's going to be there off of Mears Porter Hill Road. They said it's just west. 4 miles, so it's going to be within that mile section there. I'm not exactly sure if the dog got up and ran away or not. They just advised that it was swamping around whenever she left for work.
0: Clear. Thank you.

0: 3 there on this bench.
1: Bench press, correct.
0: Do you have any dogs on the road? Any dogs inside or on private property? Be 10-2. I'm back to Nate.
2: 10-4, are you back there out to Dale Mission, or are you going to be 10-8 for available for all calls?
0: I'll be available for all calls.
2: Step 4, thank you.
3: 326 dispatch. I'll be 98 from here. What was my 97, Tom?

0: You want?
1: You can go ahead.
0: I'm going to be here for a while. If you make your way back over this way, I'll pass on the West Side Civil folder to you.

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1: Engine 5.
2: Go for 31.
3: Yes, sir. 322 is tied up over there on that 10-7. I do have an east side call for a 1090, not urgent. Do you want to take this one?
2: Yes, ma'am, I can.
3: Going to be at 16413 Northeast 180th Street. 16413 Northeast 180th Street. It's going to be for a white female, 26 years of age. Her name is going to be... Stand by, I don't know her name. But they're basically doing this because they haven't heard from the children. They said that the suspect has threatened suicide in the past.

Dispatch to Memorial EMS Engine 5, Memorial EMS Engine 5, EMR at 5811 Northwest Cherry Avenue, 5811 Northwest Cherry Avenue for a 62-year-old female, conscious and breathing, having a stroke,

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PD is on scene already.

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0: I guess my B-Lab, the funeral home is 97.
1: Temper.
0: And also reference that call on 180th and 1090. Is there a hazard on that, Riz?
1: Indeed, give me 1 second.

0: Hazard is a Charles Hoffman driving a 2000 white Dodge Ram tag as Oklahoma Robert King Boy 776. He's made threats against this RP and about taking their children.
1: I just got that information from the units. I guess they were caught out there yesterday to check on her also. They're going through a bad breakup. I guess he keeps calling. I guess she won't talk to him. He's going to clear the call out. Let me know if he calls back. I know whoever was calling anonymously this time.
0: 10-4, I'm clear. We'll clear this call.

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2: Three, 21 County.
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1: 10-4, I'm clear.

0: Go ahead with it.
1: Michael Floyd there at the City Hall in Geronimo at 100 Main Street. He says that he had two go-karts stolen from him.
0: Okay, Kimball, I'm en route down to 600 Main Street right now on a disturbance. Well, on a signal 88 Indian Mile. I 10:50.

0: 325, go ahead.
1: Yes, ma'am. Myself and 322 are going to be clear from here. We'll be en route to the Fletcher Funeral Home. We're following them right now, just for assistance.

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0: Yes, ma'am, I'll be 10-8. Show me 10-7, and you'll have a wonderful day.
1: Dispatch is clear, you do the same. Dispatch to my west side unit. I have a dangerous animal at 24709 State Highway 58, 24709 State Highway 58. It's going to be at lot number 5656 for an aggressive stray animal, unknown description.

0: Or you can record it by speed check and yell out what they think about you.
1: Yeah, I cannot understand. You can use 10-9.
0: 324 dispatch, be back 10-10. Y'all have a great day. Thank you for watching.
1: 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Thank you, sir.

0: 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Good morning.
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Is the medical alarm?

0: 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I'll be out at 1902 Northwest Bell 17.
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1: Clear 342.

Toothbrush Memorial EMS Engine 7, Memorial EMS Engine 7, EMR at 601 Northeast or Northwest Allison Lane, 601 Northwest Allison Lane, for a 81-year-old female, conscious and breathing, reporting to be unconscious, and they are conscious, not alert, and unresponsive.

Colonial units have a control burn reported at 4699 Northwest Welch Road. 4699 Northwest Welch Road, control burn.

4 mile marker 45. It's going to be on a vehicle swerving on the roadway, took the exit towards Medicine Park. A white work commercial van has a Kiowa tribe tag, King William 1070, with an AirTech air conditioner logo on the side.

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Dispatch to Kirk CMS Engine 2, Kirk CMS Engine 2, EMR at 1913 Southwest Diaz and David Avenue, 1913 Southwest Diaz and David Avenue, apartment F as in Frank, for a 71-year-old female, conscious for difficulty breathing.

0: 3-31 dispatch. I'll be back tonight. Dog was last seen 3 days ago. Periodically runs around the park. Unknown where it's from, but everything's tend to.
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County to any unit that may have a walkout kit that could assist a disabled veteran at the Sunrise Shine, 5239 Northwest Cache Road, 5239 Northwest Cache Road. He's going to be in a silver Nissan Fiesta. Keys locked in his vehicle.

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0: Let's clear, 943.
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0: It's going to be at the Sunrise and Shine business, 5239 Northwest Cash Road, 5239 Northwest Cash Road. He's stating he does not have the funds to call for assist.
1: Three one's clear. I'll be in route.
0: Police, Fisher. I'll call him back to let him know.

0: 331, you can 1022, thank you. We appreciate that. We had a LPD unit that had one to help them.
1: 31's clear.

0: 160 County, I'll be out here at my 19 available by cell phone. You can go ahead and clear that other call reference to the theft.
1: Was pressure, thank you.

Dispatch to Memorial EMS, Engine 5, Memorial EMS, Engine 5, EMR at 4733 Northwest Motif Manor Boulevard, 4733 Northwest Motif Manor Boulevard at the Lanestone Villas, apartment B as in boy 2, for a 33-year-old male, conscious and breathing, having a seizure.

0: 335.
1: Yes, ma'am. In regards to the earlier 10-7, do you have the time that was the medical examiner cleared?

0: 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Engine 3, Brush 3, being route to 1210 Northwest Smith Avenue, 1210 Northwest Smith Avenue for an outside fire burning debris.
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0: Perch 259, 2 control, we are out at southwest.
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0: Well, it's 60K. Can you roll a deputy to my 1019? This theft's going to occur in the county.
1: John Cena, Smith Command.
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0: was clear to get a deputy for that way, 1919 and 109 the street name.
1: The 100 West Main Street.
0: Okay, I got you this time. Thank you.
1: You okay?
0: Dispatch to 322.
2: 22.
0: Can you make contact with Geronimo 160 of his 19?
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0: 322 dispatch. I apologize. 21 is 10-2.
1: Requesting a deputy of the 19, Geronimo 160, 10-2.
2: Yeah, 10-4. I've got the complaint in here with this trailer and the stuff that was broken into.
0: I'm clear. I'll be around.
2: Yeah, okay.
0: 335, same traffic.
1: Okay.

0: Agent 3 and dispatch. All units will be cleared for this call. We'll be in route back to station 3.
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1: Go ahead, place one.
2: Can you have a PD unit to the intersection at 53rd and Gore in the turning lane right next to Stripes? There's an individual with a blowout, and there's going to need them to block for them. They're right in the turning lane.

0: Reed Pittman.
1: How about execution of right of assistance?
0: Fell out of her truck.
1: Medic 5, clear, show us the map.
0: Yeah, copy.
2: Great, 35, 322. 322. Yes, sir, just be advised that Main Street is closed. You're going to have to wrap around to get to City Hall.
3: Yeah, 10-4, I'm on New Hope.
0: Be advised, they're going to be in front of the building by a Black King Ranch Ford.
1: Walk, walk, walk.

0: 138 County, 1075. Going to be off of 277 and Watts. It's going to be a Montana tag, 636994 David on a black Chevy.
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0: 43441 ready.
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0: We have Missouri DL, Nora 169 022 003. Could you come back to it, Joshua Woodkey,

0: Fletcher 138. Can I have that date of birth and spelling for that person? It's not coming back for me on the 43.
1: 10-4, ma'am. Date of birth is going to be January 3rd of 85. That first name is going to be John Ocean Sam Henry Union Adam. That last name is going to be William Ocean Ocean David King Edward. Middle name is August, like the month.

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2: 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We're checking for injuries. We'll advise as soon as we get to the scene.
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0: blue in color to Nicholas Crosby out of Lawton. Expires 01 of 2027. Insurance on that show is confirmed.
1: Thank you.
0: Fletcher, 138.
2: 138, go ahead.
0: .1050 for Joshua Whitkey, 44-1050. His 43 through Montana is not coming back. I'm not sure if that state is down or not. It's not returning for me. 29 was 1050, and 28 shows an expiration date of 07 of 2026.
2: 10-4, thank you, ma'am.

0: 31. 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Wife's name is Dorothy. APS would like them checked at this location. They had been here twice with no answer when they attempted their checks on them.
1: Right.

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1: Okay.
2: 335 dispatch.
1: Go ahead.
2: Yes, ma'am. If not previously advised, myself and 322 are 97 at Geronimo City Hall.
1: That's fair. Thank you.

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0: Medicine Park 124, show me how to 288, thank you.

County, all units have a traffic hazard reported. I-44, mile marker 43. I-44, mile marker 43, southbound lanes on a doghouse on the side of the road. ODOT's been notified.

587. She's going back to Charles Paul Hoffman Jr. Date of birth is going to be 10-2 of 96.

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0: Signing 44 is 1050 for 8 Charles Hoffman. He is in global. I have 43 information if you need it.
1: That's clear, man. I got that info. Thank you. I got it all. Thank you, man. Appreciate it.
2: And 7 dispatch, and 7 don't stand up. Any questions, man?
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0: 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Everybody, everything's 10-2 right now, but we're going to be 10-6 for a little bit on this person.
1: Well, it's clear, sir. Understood.

0: 331 dispatch. Do you have a good point of contact for APS?
1: Let me see. I know that the RP wanted contact if necessary and they left their number.
0: Yeah, if you could send that to me.
1: Yes, sir.

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0: Okay.

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Yes, ma'am, I'll be 98 from 288 and going back 10-8.

0: 3:31 dispatch. I attempted to contact with that RP. Did make contact with the son. He allowed me inside. Made contact with the father. Everything's 10-2. I'll be back tonight.
1: Let's go.

0: 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Wichita Mountain Estates Fire Department. Have a residential fire alarm at 5 Bittersweet Lane. That's 5 Bittersweet Lane for a residential fire alarm. Coming in Zone 1 has a smoke detector. All traffic be on Fire Ground 3. Fire Ground 3. 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
1: 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Send engine 1 on that, please.
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0: Just to advise you of a call that I have 5237 U.S. Highway 277, 5237 U.S. Highway 277 on an injured deer at the location. I contacted the game warden. He said he is off today and we'll need to send response on it.
1: Okay, in the roadway?
0: Yeah, no report of it being in the roadway, just injured on the side of the road.
1: I'm quick.
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0: Show me on a 2226 Pollard on two protective orders.

Dispatch to Memorial EMS Engine 4, Memorial EMS Engine 4, EMR at 1002 Northwest Sheridan Road, 1002 Northwest Sheridan Road at Walmart for a 50-year-old male, conscious and breathing, he had fainted.

0: It's Max at 331.
1: Go ahead.
0: Yes, sir. We have an individual who is out with a baby who has no clothes on at Northwest Welch Road and Northwest 4 Mile Road.
1: Everyone's clear. I'll be in and out. I'm clear here. 1050 contact.

0: Somebody found an unattended baby.
1: Yeah, 10-4. Now she's saying the dad came and got the baby, but I would still like for you guys to respond out there because she's saying that the kid is like under one or one, just learned how to walk, and he walked down there all the way, and the dad literally had no idea where he was.
0: Exactly. 31's clear.
2: Clear, Walmart command. Be advised, they're in the infant section. I did ask if somebody could flag y'all down.
0: Engine force clear. .335 dispatch, I'll be seeing. I'll be in route as well.
1: 10-4.
3: .360 dispatch, all units will be back 10-8 from the courthouse.

0: Dispatch, the unit's headed out towards 4 Mile Road. Be advised, the female who located this baby said the dad walked back to the address of possibly 10956 Northwest 4 Mile Road. It's going to be the gray modular home that is next to the blue and white trailer house.
1: Everyone's clear.
2: Point 2 37.

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0: 243, dispatch, show me how to do it.

0: 3-1 dispatch in headquarters. Headquarters, go ahead. Show up deck order 2026-437, sir, second floor, courthouse, NA.
1: Okay, thank you.
2: Headquarters clear.
0: Hey, did you have a PD unit come over and make a kidnapping report? Incident happened yesterday over here, just across the street from the courthouse. She just received a PO for it. She's going to be sitting here in a white Dodge Ram over here in the south parking lot, right just west of the courthouse.
1: What's her?

let them know the incident occurred there at 7 Northwest. Just a second, correction on that. County. The incident occurred at 1417 Southwest Oklahoma here in Lawton.

0: Everything's 10-2 on it. She got out of the house. He locked her into.
1: Was Fisher.
2: Three three one dispatch. I'm 97 in the area. Did the RP want contact?
1: RP on this is going to be 8 if Nation wants contact if necessary.
2: 10-4, if you have her 21, send it to me.
1: Yes, sir.

0: 331 dispatch and responding SO units.
1: Go ahead.
2: Go ahead.
0: Made contact with father and child. Everything's 10-2. They live right on that corner where the child was found. The homeowner, the father, thought that the child walked over to grandparents' house. But yeah, everything's 10-2. I'll be back tonight.

0: N512-8999. Just in reference to the polling booth.
1: One second.
0: Go ahead.
2: Eastbound Highway 62 Airport. Going to be Tom Paul King 663. Tom Paul King 663. Be a dark blue in color and polished.

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1: Please correct.

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1: That's clear, 261, being advised to go through the alley.
0: Was clear. You can actually show us on scene.

0: 2 Memorial Ambulance, Engine 3 Memorial Ambulance, Engine 3, respond to a person down at Southwest 4th and G. George. Southwest 4th and G. George have a person at the location, about 28 years old, male, not conscious, is breathing, breathing status questionable at this time. 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
0: Clear. I'll place ladder 1 on it. Let's go.

0: Obviously.
1: Go ahead.
0: Yes, ma'am. Can you do a 44 check? Oklahoma DL. It's going to be Adam 997-016-171. 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
1: Clear.

0: dispatched to Engine 1, Memorial 115. CPR in progress at this time. I'll start another unit.
1: Ladder 1's clear on that traffic.
2: 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We can respond with Ladder 1.
0: Fair, Engine 3. I'll place you on the call.

0: have any further information, or is this going to be tied to the call that it just one call?
1: These are two separate patients. They're debating whether or not this is going to be related, but these are two separate patients is my understanding. We're on CPR with the RP for this one.
0: That one's clear. Do you have a better description? Are they at a business or somewhere? We're not seeing anyone outside, but that one officer will have to be clear.
1: We'll try to get that for you.

Dispatch, ladder one. She's going to be behind the tow truck with this patient. Clear, ladder one.

0: 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Where's code that Ladder 1's going on?
1: Southwest 4th and G. George, 4th and G. George. They're talking that this may be related, but they're two separate patients, so two different patients.
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1: Dispatch, engine pilot, same responding.
2: Yes, sir, it's currently for 21, you'll be making contact with Cassandra at 580-771-7407. 580-771-7407. Just requesting to speak about some dangerous animals wandering onto her property.

0: 335 to 322. You want me to go ahead and take that? And four.
1: Dispatcher 335. I do have a call for you for 21 when you're ready to copy.
0: Go ahead.
1: Yes, sir. You make contact with Erica, 580-583-6275, 583-6275. She doesn't say what it was in reference to.
0: What's clear?

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1: Jacoby.
2: Dispatch, engine 5 is coming off the end of a single story residential occupancy. Engine 5 will be investigating offering on fire ground 7.
3: Flag 185.
4: What is the 44 is clear?
3: I apologize, sir. Your dispatcher left the room. I'm not clear on any 44s that need to be run.
4: Okay. Oklahoma DL Adam 997-016-171. Adam 997-016-171. And just for reference for his previous histories.
3: And for?

0: 32 dispatch, I'll be 10-10. Have a good day.
1: I'm clear, sir. You as well. Dispatch, 185.
2: 185.
1: 44 is going to be 1050 for Robert Hunter Fields Free. Blast traffic is showing operating without proper license plate / failure to pay license plate, which was citation December 7th, 2025. 43 is showing to be an eligible class B David non-commercial with expiration 8/31/2029.
2: Well, that's clear. Thank you.
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1: Go ahead.
0: Going to be out 1st and H with, or 1st and Castro Road, I'm sorry. Oklahoma, Robert Ocean Queen 799, Black Range Rover.
1: 10-4.

Dispatch to engine 2, engine 2, respond with Kirk's ambulance to an EMR, 1609 Southwest 6th Street, 1609 Southwest 6th Street, have a 63-year-old female conscious with difficulty breathing, believe she has pneumonia, coded as a Charlie level response.

0: 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We'll have 6-3 command.
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1: Go ahead.
2: I'll be en route to Sturman Cemetery. 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
1: 10-4, sir.

physicist at 6410 Northwest Columbia, 6410 Northwest Columbia. I have a 90-year-old female, conscious breathing, no injuries, needing a lip assist at the location.

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0: Myself and 171 will be 10-6 out of the cemetery for a little bit on this.
1: 10-4.

County all units have a control burn reported at 98 Rogers Lane, 98 Rogers Lane, control burn at that location, burning brush and trees till about 1900 hours.

0: to engine 5, engine 5, respond with Memorial Ambulance to EMR. LPD will be en route to this as well. 11 Northwest 40th Street, 11 Northwest 40th Street. Have a 24-year-old female conscious breathing with a laceration. She has cut herself. The update on the call is she is going to be in the bathroom. She did do this on purpose, and she is 7 months pregnant. Unknown where she had cut herself at. Awaiting for a call to code.
1: Ground's clear, responding.

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0: Yes, I'm not sure if I advised, but I had 81 for that injured deer on 277 and had 254.
1: I'm clear, thank you.

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to engine 5, engine 5, respond to a lift assist at 5416 Northwest King Richard Avenue, 5416 Northwest King Richard Avenue on a lift assist at the location. Getting further information, no injuries reported.

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0: Westbound Highway 62, just west of Paint Road, with Robert Edward Nora 801. Robert Edward Nora 801, be a silver and color Ford Fusion.

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0: 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It's going to be a wide Ford F-150, standby for 28.

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0: Forty-four is your 1050 for Jamie Reyes. 44 is 1050. 43, come back to a valid Class F Frank operator license. Shows expiration 05 in 2028. 29 is 1050. 28 expires July of 2027 for a 2022 Ford pickup, white in color.
1: 170 County, what was the year on that vehicle again? I apologize.
0: Uh, 2022 year on the vehicle.
1: Thank you, ma'am. No further.

0: SO343, this by showing me out at Red Rock Correctional Center on South East Flower Mound on a protective order.
1: Clear.

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Kirk's Ambulance, Engine 5, respond to EMR. Sandy reference a vehicle accident with injuries, Northwest 67th and Gore, 67 and Gore. Have a red car and a white car. Getting further information, LPD, be in dispatch.

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2: Cooper's go ahead. For the District Court of Cleveland County, State of Oklahoma, PO2026-559 has been served at this time.
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0: Be advised on scene, we'll have Gore come in.
1: Touch SO331, I have a call for you.
2: Go ahead.
1: Yes, sir, it's from APS, in contact with Anisha, 580-665-5391. Again, 580-665-5391. Just have some follow-up questions.

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1: Highway 17 and H's in Henry, Oklahoma. Ocean Henry Mary 555.
0: Ten four.
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1: Clear.
2: Report a flyer. It's going to be an ISBC range of size. It's going to be 10 by 10. The grid is 649364.
1: Clear.
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3: 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Inside or outside? Impact.
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1: Dispatch, verse 1112, you respond to that call.
0: Yeah, copy.

0: 3-1 dispatch. You can put that 21 with APS. I spoke with them.
1: 10-4.
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1: You want to stop?
2: 250.
1: We're going to fly out towards 277 and Tony Creek to the west. 143 County to 143 County, give me a 44 check, please.
0: Go ahead.
1: Last name Williams, first name Grace, George Robert, Adam Charles Edward, middle name Evelyn, Edward Victor Edward Lincoln Young Nora, date of birth 6/30/1988.
0: Breakfast 20th. Have an 89-year-old female, conscious breathing, not completely alert, has some swelling and infection in her leg, coded Delta level response.
2: 144
0: County, I'm clear, sir. It sounded like you were trying to key up earlier with your call sign and nothing was coming through.
2: 10-4, I apologize.
3: To make that one presentation.

0: 261 fire dispatch. We're going to be clear to scene at 67th and Gore. Two refusals were signed. I'm back in service.
1: What's the

0: Approach 1112, BLMC will be investigating.
1: Okay, copy.
0: Hardy 50, Approach 11.
2: Approach 11, this is Hardy 50.
0: Sure, you got this unit in check fire so we can go downrange.
2: Hey Roger, that unit at ISPC is rounds complete, so you're good on that side. How far down are you going, sir?
0: Down to the fire, sir. I'll have to update you here in a minute.
2: Hey Roger, stand by. I'm going to put that range right next to it in check fire and TF2. That way you can go the full length. Stand by one.
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0: Yes, ma'am. It's Tiffany there. I'm going to be out at 71 Ellsworth Drive on same 81.
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3: 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Those two ranges are in check fire at this time. You're free to maneuver, sir.
2: Brush 11 is clear. I'll notify you when we're back out on the hardball.

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LPD on scene at the convenience store, 2202 Southwest 11th Street, 2202 Southwest 11th Street. Have a 40-year-old female conscious with difficulty breathing.

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1: Go ahead.
0: Yes, ma'am. In reference to that earlier 21 for Erica, I've reached out and got 1050 contact. I'll be 10-8, but on this call with 322 until further.

0: Verse 11 is already 5-0.
1: Yes, sir. You had two small fires just outside the complex. Both have been extinguished, mopped up. You can go ahead and lift any check fires. Press 11-12, be clear, and back on the hardball.
0: That's good. Copy. Thanks, sir.

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Dispatch to Memorial Ambulance, Indiana First Responders. Memorial Ambulance, Indiana First Responders. 25430 Southwest Lee Boulevard. 25430 Southwest Lee Boulevard. On a unknown age patient, conscious and breathing at this time, having chest pain in the first stage at 1511.

0: 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Be advised that 96-7 is en route to 25430 Southwest Lee Boulevard. 25430 Southwest Lee Boulevard. 91-year-old male, conscious and breathing, complaining of chest pain.
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0: Hey, can you tone out Cash as well?
1: I'm sorry, are you advising you want me to tone out Cash as well?
0: Yes, ma'am. I'm running solo on this call.

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0: Clear, you'll be on fire ground 3.

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1: Gulf 31.
0: Never mind.
1: I'm clear.

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First responders and cash first responders, be advised the address may also be 25480. 25480. He did verify the first address given, but our phone map is showing the other address.

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2: Indy on 146 to dispatch. Did you say 25480 Southwest Lee?
1: That is correct. That is the other address that our phone map is showing. The first address is the same, other than the last two digits are 30. That is what he gave us.
2: Thank you.
0: This is Indy on 115 to Rescue 1.
2: I'm about to be at the station.
0: I just left the farm. I'll take the shortcut over there. I'll just meet you on scene.
2: 10-4.

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1: Close.
2: Go for 31.
1: Yes, sir. You can be en route to 284 Lake Crest Drive. 284 Lake Crest Drive. RP Mikey just got home and finds that his back window has been shot through of his house. There's a bullet on the ground. No suspect seen. And then when exactly this happened, make contact with John.
2: Be en route.

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0: 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Of 807 Southwest H. Henry, 807 Southwest H. is in Henry, have a male adult now stating unknown conscious and breathing status at this time. He was having difficulty breathing and swallowing, and now stating male is not breathing. We're trying to get further on the phone.
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0: 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Dispatch 2, engine 2, engine 2, respond with engine 1, 807 Southwest H. Henry, 807 Southwest H. is in Henry, have an adult male, not conscious, not breathing at this time.

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0: EMS, standby for EMR 4301 Wilson. Portillo EMS, EMR 4301 Wilson on the third floor in front of the south side for a 16-year-old male not conscious breathing.
1: /124 dispatch, I'll be 10-7. Have a great afternoon.
2: 3-1-24, you as well.
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0: 4-0 EMS, did you copy page?

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0: 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I'll be back 10-8 with one information report.
1: Okay, sir. I have another call for you when you're ready.

0: can go ahead.
1: Yes, sir. It's going to be at 20 Northwest Shadow Lake Road, 20 Northwest Shadow Lake Road. Make contact with Cortez. Stalking. I'm sorry. So let's report stalking. She advised weird things have been happening with her cameras, and things have been showing up in her backyard. She finds the 74. I say the suspect lives in the area.
0: I'm clear.

0: Go ahead.
1: Yes, ma'am. 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She has been made aware that the dog's been getting out, and she said that she's going to take further action to prevent them from getting out in the future. You can show both myself and 322 to me.

Dispatch to engine 7, respond to the automatic fire alarm. It's going to be at 7510 Northwest Sun Boulevard, 7510 Northwest Sun Boulevard, showing a smoke alarm at a business.

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0: 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I spell Mary Adam Robert King Edward Young. 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
1: 363-33, she went north at the bank.

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0: 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Canyon 7, Virginia, Patrick's number 7.
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1: Let's see, somewhere else back.
2: 360 dispatch, I believe it's in the area of 8th and B as in boy.
0: Go ahead, 333.
3: I'm going to be backing around over courthouse, just right around the block here from Liberty Bank.
0: I'm clear. Are you 15, Miss Warren, or?
3: Yeah, I need to confirm some 44s for Marky Hill. M-A-R-K-Y-H-I-L-L. Should have a couple of 44s.
0: I'm clear.
1: 342, 333. I just had dispatch from her. I came back from 1050.
2: 10-9.
0: The only reason I got 1050 was because I heard Harold, Henry, Adam, Robert, Ocean, Lincoln, David. I will run a Hill, H. Henry, Ida, Lincoln, Lincoln.
3: Here you go. I got two OSCN case numbers here. I got CF, Charles Frank, 2021-375. And also Charles Frank, 2022-383.
0: Clear, sir. Let me get these confirmed for you.
3: That was clear. Thank you. MT, confirm them.
0: I'm clear, and I don't think his name is actually Marcion, not Marky.
3: No, okay, 10-4, thank you.
0: No problem, can you just get a social for me?
1: The social should be 535-33-0070.
0: I'm clear.
4: Where'd you go?
0: Go ahead.
4: You can advise fire if it's not already left the station that it's just a faulty line.

0: 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Eldon Police Department on scene advising it's a faulty alarm.
1: And fire's clear.
2: Three 35, dispatch 1075.
0: Go ahead.
2: It's going to be I-44 southbound, mile marker 44. Gray in color, Oklahoma tag, Robert David Mary 555.
0: I'm clear.

0: Everything's confirmed. 342 is going to take your copies down for you.
1: Oh, well, it's clear. Thank you, ma'am. I'll be en route over to CCDC.
0: Sounds good.

0: 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It was a valid alarm.
1: Engine 2.

0: is very calm now. He said only about 5 minutes ago.
1: 7-4.
2: Zebra 423 dispatch. Can you show me 1010? You have a good day.
1: Yes, sir. You as well.
0: Three-three-one dispatch. Did you copy my last?
1: Dispatch, loud and clear.

0: 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I'll be back 10-8, one written warning, one citation.
1: Clear.

0: 31's clear. Can you stand by? I'm still 10-6.
1: 10-4.
2: 322, dispatch, can I go with it?
1: Yes, sir. It's going to be a verbal disturbance at 510 Northwest McCracken Road, 510 Northwest McCracken Road. Make contact with Monica. She advises there's people in her camper that changed the locks, even though she legally lives here. And there is a hazard on this location, possible substance use.
2: Okay. 335 clear on traffic as well.

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0: 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Have a good night.
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2: Four.
1: 335, same traffic.

Just west of Memorial Ambulance, Lot Engine 5, Memorial Ambulance, Engine 5, 5416 Northwest King Richard Avenue, 5416 Northwest King Richard Avenue. On a 63-year-old female, conscious and breathing that is not alert, has fallen.

Dispatcher Kirk's Ambulance, Lot Engine 4, Kirk's Ambulance, Engine 4, 2221 Northwest 28th Street, 2221 Northwest 28th Street, on a 67-year-old female, conscious of breathing and falling.

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1: That's 333. You detained her at 1641. I'm not sure exactly what time this all started. You never went out on the radio to let me know you were doing anything. I have 342 requesting 44s on the individual at approximately 1630 hours, if that helps.
2: 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Thank you, ma'am.

0: 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We're going to be clear of the scene on 28. There's no patient here.
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0: Yes, ma'am. It's not going to be a verbal disturbance. It's going to be kind of a walkout deal. We're going to a nearby residence to a male who possibly has the key to the house to let the complainant in.
1: Okay.

Dispatch to Memorial Ambulance, Block Engine 4, Memorial Ambulance, Engine 4, 402 Northwest Sheridan. 402 Northwest Sheridan, apartment 2004-2004. It's a 31-year-old female, conscious and breathing, that has fallen with a possible head injury and difficulty breathing.

0: different.
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0: Yes, ma'am. I'll be 10-8 a little bit early. I'm going to do some 67.
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0: 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I'll be at a Northwest Church of Christ. 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

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Have someone outside needing assistance with the hydraulic oil spill. They have someone coming to clean it, but needing help getting it contained.

0: Natasha 331. Clarifying the route to this vehicle accident by the lease date. It's 10410 US 62, 10410 US 62. It's going to be two vehicles involved, no injuries. OHP is also en route.
1: I'm clear, en route from 288.

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0: 322.
1: And I know you're busy out there. I don't have another medicine park officer, but we've got reports that people are saying that there's a snake over by the swimming area of Bath Lake. They believe it to be a cottonmouth.
0: Stand for give us 21 for their animal control.
1: Okay, I'll try and contact them.
2: One 22 dispatch. I'm out here right now trying to get to it.
1: So, last unit tonight.
2: 122 dispatch. I'm out here right now trying to get to the snake.
1: Clear, you advise your unit 172. Sir, I'm sorry, I'm not clear on your unit number. If you can 21 me when you can.
0: As Medicine Park 122, ma'am, 122.
1: Okay, clear on 122. I'll show you a 10-8 on the call.
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0: 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PD is requesting you to 2710 Northwest 25th Street, 2710 Northwest 25th Street. Unknown age female, conscious and breathing with a head injury.
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Engine force clear.

0: 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Cache, fire department surrounding areas. Have a controlled burn at 16398 Southwest Lee Boulevard. At 16398 Southwest Lee Boulevard for a controlled burn.
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0: go ahead. 10-8 back in county and route to 208.
2: All right. 201 Southeast Interstate Drive. 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

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Engine 2, PD is requesting you to 1716 Southwest 14th Street. 1716 Southwest 14th Street. 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

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Stand by. We're still trying to get more information from Italian 2. But PD is needing someone with a breathing apparatus for an SCVA.

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Elgin Fire Department. I have a residential fire alarm at 91 Apple Creek Drive. 91 Apple Creek Drive for a residential fire alarm in Zone 10 in the hallway. All traffic will be on Fire Ground 3. Fire Ground 3, this is your first stage at 1854.

0: 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Be looking for a 50-year-old male, be conscious and breathing, just unknown further, RP's reporting that looks like he may have been hit by a vehicle, had a possible broken arm and head injury.
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0: 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Elgin Fire Department. Have a residential fire alarm at 91 Apple Creek Drive. 91 Apple Creek Drive for a residential fire alarm in Zone 10. All traffic be on Fire Ground 3. Fire Ground 3, it's your second page at 1857.
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0: If you advise fire, it's just a burnt dinner. Here's extension.
1: There's much flare.

0: Hales and Chief 2 County down scene.
1: Rancho's command to dispatch, you can cancel the responding ambulance. This individual does not need medical attention.
2: Dispatch is clear. Dispatch to Kirk's 258.
3: 258, clear, thank you.